It's me, I know it's late. 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I keep telling myself I'm fine, but every quiet moment pulls me back to you.

Put your man at John, catch me ballin' out in line. Did Tom Brady with the paper, I go Super Bowl, signed it. You signed bold, crazy running to the hundreds. I keep my neck and my wrist at least 100. Hood nigga with the money and they loving it. She got comfortable, she called me by my government. Pull up in the Rolls with the white seats. 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

On the 29th of May, I will release a brand new Tiësto single. The track is called Don't Lose Your Head, and it's together with the beautiful vocals from Olivia Sebastianelli. I just played it for you, and I would love to know your thoughts about it. Let me know on socials, at Tiësto. And great to know you're listening to this week's episode of Prismatic by Tiësto. We're going on straight to the next one. E-Lock, Sensu, Your Way.

This track has been doing great in my live sets, and it's out now, Music of Freedom. Yeno and Wempe, Contra. Before that, Two-Faced, Yarning in the Faster Horses remix, and Keller and Paige Tomlinson, Take Me Back. This is a beautiful track coming out of Music of Freedom soon. 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

We are in the mix in Prismatic by Tiësto with Morty, Private. Before that, Idemi, Reflections, and Nidia and Brian Carney, back once again. And this is a classic by Tiësto, but remixed by Embry Gomez and Clyde Jacks. Love Comes Again.

great tunes in the mix here in Prismatic by Tiësto. You just heard Glow All, Robots, Notre Dame, No Rules, Jay Views and Eddington, Rivers and Homes, We Take, and Tarek and Second City, Take Control. And we're picking up the pace again with the Thrill Seekers, When Darkness Falls.

Now the music says everything that we don't. Some people come to escape. Me, I come to feel everything. Welcome to Ibiza.

Chris Berg in the mix, and you just heard Mirage, Remember the Future. After that, the great remix done by Cameron Bowe and sequel remix of Liana by Tiesto. And also Billy Gillis and Liam Wilson, Welcome to Ibiza, and Marcel van Houten and Nelson, See the Sun. Time flew by. We're almost at the end of this week's episode of Prismatic by Tiesto. I hope you like the mix. Let me know on socials or leave a comment on youtube.com/Tiesto, where you can find all the episodes of Prismatic by Tiesto. The last track is from Head High and Shifa, Corazzo.

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1: 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This is Sam Felt, and you're tuned into Heartfelt Radio. In this episode, I'm bringing you that perfect heartfelt vibe, feel-good energy, uplifting melodies, and grooves that hit just right. I've got an amazing selection lined up for you with tracks from Kevin McKay, Cascade, A-Lock, some of the hottest releases from Heartfelt Records, and of course, my latest release as well. Do I have your attention already? Then fasten your seatbelts and get ready for the next hour. I'm kicking things off with Into the Stars, my brand new release together with Izzy Bazoo and Norma Jean Martin. Let's go.
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You're listening to Heartfelt Radio with me, Sam Felt, and that was No Sleep by Alexandra Stan and Fall Haber. For those of you just tuning in, welcome. I'm your host for the rest of the hour, bringing you the very best in feel-good house and heartfelt vibes. I'm always curious to hear what you think of the show, so make sure to drop a comment on my socials. Hit me up via @SamFelt on Instagram, TikTok, or Threads, and let me know where you're listening from and which track is your favorite so far. Stay tuned, because I've got some of the hottest releases from Heartfelt Records coming your way, and of course I'll keep you updated on the latest Sam Felt news. But first, let's get back into the music. This next one is by Mike DeMero and Dinoro. It's called Calling. Enjoy.

You're locked into Heartfelt Radio with me, Sam Felt. You just heard the amazing Fisher together with Tones and I with Favor. And before that, I played Meet Again by Cascade, Leighton Giordani and Natalie Jane. Are you feeling the vibe of this week's episode? Make sure to let me know. Tag me at Sam Felt on Instagram, TikTok or Threads and share your thoughts. As you might have noticed, festival season is kicking off again here in Europe and I couldn't be happier. The weather's getting better, the energy is building and this weekend I'm heading to Duplex. That club has a really special place in my heart. I've been coming there throughout my whole career, so it always feels like a bit of a second home. Can't wait to be back. Later this weekend, on Sunday, I'll be playing at the Radio 1 birthday in Budapest, where I'll be linking up with Cyril and my good friends Switch Disco. You might remember Sleep Tonight, the track I made together with Switch Disco, so yeah, it's definitely going to be a good time. All right, let's keep that energy going and look ahead to an amazing weekend. Time for another Heartfelt Records release. This one is Be Somebody by Rasmus Hagen, Alias and Achilles. Enjoy!

the bomb, the bomb, the bomb, the bomb, the bomb, the bomb, the bomb, the bomb, the bomb, the bomb, the bomb, the bomb, the bomb, the bomb, the bomb, the bomb, the bomb, the bomb, the bomb, the bomb, the bomb, the bomb, the bomb, the bomb, the bomb, the bomb, the bomb, the bomb, the bomb, the bomb, the bomb, the bomb, the bomb, the bomb, the bomb, the bomb, the bomb, the bomb, the bomb, the bomb, the bomb, the bomb, the bomb, the bomb, the bomb, the bomb, the bomb, the bomb, the bomb, the bomb, the bomb, the bomb, the bomb, the bomb, the bomb, the bomb, the bomb, the bomb, the bomb, the bomb, the bomb, the bomb, the bomb, the bomb, the bomb, the bomb, the bomb, the bomb, the bomb, the bomb, the bomb, the bomb, the bomb, the bomb, the bomb, the bom

listening to Heartfelt Radio with me, Sam Felt, and that was the Joel Corey remix of Makina Time. The hour has almost flown by, which means this episode is coming to an end. As always, I hope you enjoyed the show to the fullest and that you're heading into your weekend with a fresh boost of energy and good vibes. 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And don't forget to follow me on Instagram, TikTok, or Threads at Sam Felt to stay up to date. All right, time for one last banger to close things out. I'll speak to you next week. Enjoy Necesito by Victor Tilacchio.

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3: 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Melo. Melo. Yes, yes, back once again. It's the one and only Dominator. Hexagon Radio. It's going to be a big episode. Lots of dope worldwide premieres, including this one by JLV and Screwfizza. It's coming your way in a little bit. Also, we just announced an exclusive show next month in Bootshaus, Germany, premiering a lot of new music. So make sure you don't miss out on that. 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So make sure you go check that out. The House of Future in Bootshaus, Germany, next month. More dates on my website, dondiablo.com. They will be filling up in a little while. I've just been working a lot in the studio, figuring out new sounds and just new ideas, you know, just being creative. So I'm excited to go back on the road. There'll be selected shows, not doing as many shows as usual because I, really focused on other creative projects next to playing out, flying around the world that I can hopefully reveal to you guys very soon. So make sure when I do a show, you come by. Because it's gonna be special. And in the meantime, I'm gonna play you guys a worldwide premiere. JLV, Screwfizza, Anisa Marie, da da da.

worldwide premiere for you guys right here by the one and only Alex Martin, back on the label. This one is a little risky. It's actually called Get Risky. It's one for the floors, and we want to play it for you guys right here, right now, as a worldwide premiere. So Hex, let's get it going.

In case you missed it, almost impossible to miss, but the Kevin the Freeze remix dropped last week, so I'm gonna play it for you guys one more time. It's a big one, so don't sleep on it. The man of the moment, Kevin the Freeze remixing Don Diablo, Wiz Khalifa, and Christian Gates. Go Home with a Stranger.

we want to drop a Hexagon classic right before we go into the Demo Day Track of the Week. Yes, we do. What about Don Kong? They're an electronic music duo from Germany, and they're in the realm of dystopian cyberpunk and future vibes. And what can I say? This one I played out in my set a lot. Recently just heard it again. I want to play it for you guys. If you slept on it, this one still just goes hard now. I'm not going to lie. I think it was released in 2020, so it's like 6 years ago. So still sounding fresh. Big up, Don Kong. Yes, indeed. Very excited to play for you guys here as Hexagon Classic, Snakebite.

Snakebite Donkey Kong Hexagon Classic. Yes, indeed, we have arrived to that section of the show, the Demo Day track of the week. This week we got something funky, something danceable, something groovy. His name is Hugger. I hope I pronounced that right. It's with the little points on the U. His artist name actually comes from the joy of making music. It's a spin-off of the Danish word hygge. I hope I pronounced that right. Once again, really can be directly translated to English, to be honest. It's about having a great time, but in a more cozy way. So the song he sent us is called Right Here, Right Now. And it's about the joy of connecting with other people because of music. Not necessarily in a romantic way, but just vibing together because the music feels right. So that's exactly what we like over here at Hexagon Radio. We love the vibe. I want to play to you guys as the Demo Day track of the week. A 44-year-old Danish producer and songwriter. Right here, right now. Demo Day track of the week.

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1: I got a surprise for you guys. Yes, indeed. To celebrate last week's release with Arta, Move Your Body, I got the one and only, the man of the moment, G-Pole. Actually, the man who released the most releases on Hexagon of any other artist out there. And we're very excited to have him back on the label with Move Your Body being well received by DJs across the board. As said, man of the moment. And I'm very proud of the fact that we've been supporting him from the get-go. And we're very proud to have him here on the radio show with a mini mix that slays. Back in control, G-Pole with the mini.

That was it, guys. Show was so full, we didn't even have time for a chill time track, actually. But that's a good sign. No time to chill. We're just out here killing it. So make sure you come by one of the shows. Go to DanielBubble.com. And don't miss out if you live around Holland or Germany. Come to Boat's House. It's going to be a big one. The House of Future, the premiere. And, well, can't wait. Catch you guys on the flip side next week. Bye-bye.